phone checking. Your flow slick for a second, but now it's Robbo's dick you're sweating. And at my show, you seem threatened. Why you stressing attempts to quench the strength of your swift microphonist? Your bitch intention is to bonus, monotonous. Cruising on this and I got rhythm, goddamn. Confused the funk music, rock the jam. Pack the stands, stack the grands, and mack the female fans at the local theater. The vocal creator slash I

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We're at the hideout and we're at home. Now, we've come tonight to bring you some joy, some happiness, inspiration, and some positive vibrations. Yeah. 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

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One of these old days. Y'all just keep on holding on.

I just so happened to notice as I walked past that you were wearing an inferior brand of traps to yours. Truly, Vola, I believe this is bad for you. I have no other choice than to give you a hard time because your family have obviously fallen on hard times financially. I have came to this conclusion only through witnessing how poor your selection of shoes is. 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

0: Lord's your shepherd, you will not only not want, you will not war.
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Good morning. This is your principal, Anita Bass. I want to welcome all you kids back for another year here at Rock and Roll High School.

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1: 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Now my conscience dead. Now the only guidance that I had is splattered on cement. Actions speak louder than words. Let me try this shit.

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And her mama before she came, I nod to the second floor. A smile, simple exchange. I think I'm losing my vision as the past get further away. Thoughts revoke their permission to be called upon like God. I need to make the decision if it's life or death. Ain't for his cleft. Sun and trees, the only ref. Ain't no

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great stuff. The first of two on tonight's whistle test from The Who. My own feelings are that there are few bands in the world who for so long have given us so much thoughtful and truly energetic music. They care very much about what they do, and I'm perhaps more grateful to them than any other band for a whole number of truly classic records since the mid-60s. This is one of the things we'll find on their next LP, which we gather is likely to be a double album, released late spring, early summer.

I'm such a failure. First of all, I'd like to say nothing, really. This beat is just so cool. You know, you just want to relax and say some old cool shit. But that's not me. Let's go.

of the tortoise or delivery stork. Ultimate warrior, more Mickey Rourke. It's been reported there's a shortage of the barbecue pork. I try to ignore it like somebody who snores, but it's important, can't afford it like the four-door sport. I'm euphoric, I've retorted, I've been boarded up, I'm boarded, I'm assorted out in order. I don't need your support, I don't give a shit, not interested if anybody's listening. Do it for the gist of it, it's just what my condition.

And yeah, I'm having trouble sleeping. It's definitely my fault. Isn't another reason I'm completely in downfall. Maybe it's just the season. Mercury rounds off right on my mid-heaven. Yeah, I'm secretly wowing.

0: 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Keep it rolling.
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0: salvation in the face of annihilation. Unapologetic, dystopian disco evangelist. It's plain and obvious to me. What I say is what I see. This is no land of liberty. It's where the NFL charges a penalty to take a knee. It's one of eight songs heard every hour on the radio. A disturbingly violent place to go. Prosecuted if your crime is being non-white and poor. It's the United States where children get displaced and imprisoned over immigration. And life under surveillance is normal. We are a nation of police brutality and mass incarceration.
1: Every time a new baby is born, the Federal Reserve issues a single certificate printed by a company called the American Bank. That way, the government will use people as currency to back the debt they have with the World Economic Forum, which owns the central banks of every nation on Earth. But the WEF is just a front for the Council on Foreign Relations, which masterminds the 9/11 attacks as a pretext to invade Iraq, take the oil, and install a fast food chain to make people slow, fat, and easily uncomfortable by the shape-shifting reptilian aliens it worked with. Now, back in the 30s, FDR made a deal with these reptilians to exchange people for technology. That was the basis of the new deal. But ever since, they've been slowly replacing all the world leaders to create a nuclear holocaust to make global warming real for their takeover. That's how they ended the Cold War, by sending rockets to space to fight Neil Armstrong while Putin was faking the moon landing.

because I didn't remind you, don't think I forgot. 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Nissy was solid, I know that he up there with Biggie and Pop. My chopper could tell you a story, I pray that you don't try to plot. Stayed 100, couple niggas changed. 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

0: Tony, they know me. 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

0: porches to sitting in Porsches. 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
1: Sarah, Moni, yo.
0: Yeah. 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

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Yeah, that's crazy. 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One second, I got you. 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I was, yo, one second, bro. I got you. I'm just talking to her right now. Hell yeah. You gonna be here for a minute? All right.

0: I'm probably past that shit was the one that's bad because it was like that ain't no nigga you thought that would die, you know what I'm saying? Nigga I always had a good that nigga was always on point, like the way he moved, like so like hearing Johnny that like what like that nigga was untouchable.
1: Tattoos cover my face, scars on my whole body. 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

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Porter 4 act with Gilly before he took his sentence. 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

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Your physical being turned to cream corn. Slice a quarter for the order. Supporter, roll dice on the corner. Gats tuck, big cash to touch, I'm at the cusp. 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

0: Your fingers still penny pinch. You make me pull a Mac Millie out the Fendi trench. In any event, hold a 12 gauge, that's heavy as shit. For every clip, we let steadily rip. 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
1: Hold up. 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Those some great years, man. 75, 76. You know what I'm saying? 77, then through the 80s. You know what I'm saying?
2: Word, man.
1: Seen a lot, nigga. Word up. Nigga got the grades. Huh, niggas is petty, legendary.

listening to the Wheel of Fortune click and turn into place when you ease back the hammer. Feeling it, that will be warm against your skin. Wondering what it's going to be like to feel your brains blown out through the side of your head. Wondering what comes after, if anything, or black. Wondering if you're going to scream.

Yeah, yeah, yeah, yeah, yeah, yeah, yeah, yeah, yeah, yeah, yeah, yeah, yeah, yeah, yeah, yeah, yeah, yeah, yeah, yeah, yeah, yeah, yeah, yeah, yeah, yeah, yeah, yeah, yeah, yeah, yeah, yeah, yeah, yeah, yeah, yeah, yeah, yeah, yeah, yeah, yeah, yeah, yeah, yeah, yeah, yeah, yeah, yeah, yeah, yeah, yeah, yeah, yeah, yeah, yeah, yeah, yeah, yeah, yeah, yeah, yeah, yeah, yeah, yeah, yeah, yeah, yeah, yeah, yeah, yeah, yeah, yeah, yeah, yeah, yeah, yeah, yeah, yeah, yeah, yeah, yeah, yeah, yeah, yeah, yeah, yeah, yeah, yeah, yeah, yeah, yeah, yeah, yeah, yeah, y

0: just great white doors of fit floors of porcelain wars of worship and don't stay corpulent life's been shortening this y'all was fraudulent frail so dog and dog world watch your tail and kick the pill and jack in jail count it hell for real ill beyond infinity and until the true trinity has revealed its affinity is distilled all enemies have been killed graves are getting filled hit on the horn with shield destroyers are being built drugs are getting dealed scalps are getting peeled bonds are getting shelled pop vitamin time no mineral.
1: Disco shit, that funk.
0: It's so easy to rap about it, harder to act about it. Life ain't hard, it's hard to live.
2: I mean, laugh about it.
0: Still ain't had nothing to do to me.
2: Laugh about it.
0: Don't ask about it, cause I can't tell you to
2: laugh about it.
0: It's easy to rap
2: about it,
0: harder to
2: act about it.
0: Life ain't hard, it's hard to live, homie.
2: Laugh about it.
0: Still ain't had nothing to do to me.
2: Laugh about it.
0: Don't ask about it, cause I can't tell you to
2: laugh about it.

0: 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What do we have?
1: Come on.
0: Put it in the air.
1: Uh-huh. Absurd.
0: Yeah. NY. Got my Pete from Zurich up in here.
1: Mm-hmm. Going
0: yeah. Let's blow something. Roll up something. Uh-huh. Ha.

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1: I'm so tired. Let me put you to bed. Why? So I can dream.
0: And I had to drift right back again.
2: Delightful, my dear. Now play my favorite.
0: I heard someone singing. Hello. I followed the sound.

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1: I've only started.
2: Making her play for that ruffian.
0: Remember what happened last night when she played? We were all practically hypnotized by the music. It might happen again.

0: 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And thanks a lot, Bruce, for showing me how rock and roll is jazz.
1: Bruce? Did you tell her that rock and roll is jazz?
2: Yeah, sure, that's what I told her. Is there something wrong with that?
1: Bruce, how square can you get? Rock and roll is not jazz.

Baker from the cool speaker. On afternoons I chill at Trinity Hill, manifesting shit that's finna be real. I'm telling you people I got the remedy still, like the Jungle Brothers I'ma bring it again and be ill. The summer wanderer, solar power ponderer, cooler than the cola on a hot day in Pensacola. But a northwest under conifers, ruling with the verbal second, smoother than

right that can be made a joke of. I'm never gonna do it your way, cause I got my own style, yeah.